body sicker. That's why they wanna flick her. That pussy's like a fountain. 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Walking in the mountains. I like the way it sounded. I wish that I could show you what I'm seeing on this picture. Maybe I'll just show you what I wrote down on this scripture.

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1: You know, the Crips and Bloods tried to establish themselves here. These guys killed them. 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Gone. See you later.
2: We look at gangs like this, it's like a car would move to us. But a gang, it takes 15 people to get in two cars and do a drive-by and kill one person. In New Orleans, I just saw one person kill 15 people.

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2: Where's my tambourine? Wait a minute. Can't forget my tambourine, boy. Wait a minute. This is a folk tune, and it's called Little Liza Jane. We get some rhythm started here and see what happens.

everybody. MC Hermie here. Tonight is gonna be off the meat hair. First up,